And this town's lost its faith. Our colors will fade eventually. So if our time is running out, day after day, we'll make the mundane a masterpiece. Oh my, my, oh my, my love, I take one look at you, you're taking me out.

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1: DTX 500. Ang health mo, protektado!
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6: Pabalik mga K5 sa ato siya pagpangalagad. 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
7: First of all, we would like to acknowledge the positive response of the Honorable Impeachment Court to our previous manifestation. Accordingly, we would like to reiterate that the prosecution will no longer be presenting Attorney Zuleika Lopez as well as Captain Belinda Bellio. Reiterating, however, the same concern on redundancy, surplusage, and lack of necessity, the prosecution further manifests that we will not be presenting as well the following witnesses for Article 4, that is threat. Number one, Your Honor, is the Philippine National Police Firearms and Explosives Office representative. The witness intended to testify that the respondent owns firearms, including the high-powered ones, which demonstrate the capacity and capability to execute the threat. On the other hand, Your Honor, it has been shown already that the government took seriously the threat. As a matter of fact, it prompted the full-scale investigation, including the recommendation to file a criminal complaint. Number two, Your Honor, is Mikhail Flores and Bons Magsambol. They belong to the press who were present during the November 23 video conference. They will be testifying that they were among the reporters or media persons who were present during the video conferencing, and to the fact that they heard the respondent utter the threat against the President, the First Lady, and the former Speaker. On the other hand, Your Honor, the testimony of Agent Kalilong already established that the video is authentic, plus considering, Your Honor, the defense's subsequent admission that the same are authentic videos, Your Honor. Number three, Your Honor, is Sheriff Abe Andres. The witness intended to testify on the 2011 incident pertaining to the violence allegedly committed by the respondent on the sheriff. On the other hand, Your Honor, during the past proceedings, it has been acknowledged by both parties, particularly it was acknowledged already that the occurrence of this incident of 2011, so we deem it unnecessary as well to present this particular witness. Number four, Your Honor, is the family member of a victim of threats. The witness intended to testify on the effect, the gravity, and the seriousness of the threat allegedly committed by the respondent. On the other hand, Your Honor, Attorney Lotto already testified that threat is a private crime and its prosecution does not depend on the complaint, participation, and even the subjective feeling of the victim, including his families. Finally, Your Honor, the psychiatrist, the witness intended to testify on the respondent's state of mind, the nature of the violence in the statement made, as well as the capacity and capability to actually execute the threat. On the other hand, Your Honor, both parties have sufficiently established already the circumstances surrounding the statements made by the respondent in the authenticated video. The same is true with respect to the respondent's own subsequent confirmation of those statements, as well as the testimonies already presented. Your Honor, considering that these five witnesses are included in our pre-trial order, in the pre-trial order, Your Honor, we respectfully withdraw their names among the prosecution's witnesses for Article 4 threat. This withdrawal, Your Honor, renders Attorney Melvin Matibag, the NBI director, as our last witness for threat, who will be testifying this coming Monday. Tuesday, Your Honor. Likewise, Your Honor, the prosecution acknowledges the five-day notice rule. However, considering that the decision to forego the testimony of Attorney Zuleika Lopez, as well as that of Captain Belinda Bello, came only after the conclusion of the testimony of Attorney Lotok, plus considering, Your Honor, the earlier manifestation, which will render Attorney Matibag the last witness for threat, we would like to beg the kind indulgence of the Honorable Impeachment Court to note our next witnesses. This will be in support of Article 1, Confidential Fund. And if we will be presenting Attorney Melvin Matibag on Tuesday, then this means that the first witness for Confidential Fund will be presented on July 22, that is Wednesday.
5: Yes.
7: Nevertheless, Your Honor, we are requesting that we be allowed to request for the issuance of subpoena for our first three witnesses for Confidential Fund. That includes Marivic Pareja of the Legislative Archives Museum Management Service of the House of Representatives, and also, Your Honor, two land bank employees, including Violeta Constantino, former branch manager of Land Bank Show Boulevard Branch, and Ninita Camposano, former branch manager, Land Bank Deped Branch.
8: To clarify, Honorable Wistro, this is for the issuance of subpoena ad testificandum only?
7: Your Honor, the request is for the issuance of both subpoena ad testificandum and subpoena duces tecum.
8: Kindly submit in writing the motion in order to be able to specify the documents you want to be the subject matter of the subpoena duces tecum. We will await it within the afternoon, even after adjournment, so that we can sign the subpoena by today or tomorrow at the latest.
7: May I inform the Honorable Impeachment Court that the list or the request for subpoena ad testificandum and duces tecum, the written ones, have been submitted already to the Honorable Impeachment Court, Your Honor.
8: I stand corrected. Yes, I have it with me now.
7: Your Honor, may I just enter some correction with respect to the testimony of Attorney Lotok to the act of threat or grave threat? The same is a public crime which does not need a private complainant, and its prosecution does not depend on the complaint participation.
8: Counsel, before going there, let the presiding officer act on these requests for issuance of subpoena first. The presiding officer hereby grants the request for the issuance of subpoena ad testificandum to Ms. Marivic Pareja to appear on July 21 and 22, to Ms. Violeta Constantino and Anita Camposano, also a subpoena ad testificandum to appear on July 21 and 22, and subpoena duces tecum to Ms. Lynette Ortiz, correct? Of the Land Bank of the Philippines, to appear on July 21 and 22. The aforestated requests for subpoena are hereby granted. Clerk of Court is directed to prepare the corresponding subpoena ad testificandum duces tecum as the case may be, and for the sergeant at arms to be instructed to serve the aforestated subpoenas. As you were saying, Honorable Wistro.
7: May I just manifest, Your Honor, that with respect to the testimony of Attorney Law Talk to Threat, the same is a public crime, and therefore its prosecution does not depend on the complaint, participation, and even the subjective feeling of the victim, including that of his family.
8: What is this about? I think, if I remember correctly, Representative Luistro, the presiding officer stated that also yesterday, that there are only certain private crimes that require the complaint of the victim. And these mostly are private and sexual crimes, such as concubinage, adultery, seduction, abduction, rape, and acts of lasciviousness.
7: These
8: are the only private crimes that require the signature or complaint of the private complainant.
7: We understand that, Your Honor, and we in fact submit to the position of the Honorable Impeachment Court, except that this representation misstated the supposed public crime into a private crime, Your Honor.
8: Noted.
5: Your Honor.
8: Before recognizing the counsel for respondent, Senator Judge Aquino is
9: recognized. Just a point of order, Mr. Presiding Officer. With the presentation of the articles and the witnesses, we're tackling all of the articles from the prosecution and then all of the articles from the defense, or initially, maybe I was mistaken. I thought we would tackle the per article, prosecution, then defense, prosecution, then defense. Is it all articles, then all articles, Mr. Presiding Officer?
8: Not a point of order, but perhaps a clarification. Yes. But the answer is yes. We will first finish the presentation of the prosecution for all articles before listening and allowing the respondent to present their evidence in chief for all the articles as well. Thereafter, we shall decide by article. After the formal offer of evidence by both parties shall have been made and the final arguments shall have been made of record as well.
9: All right. Salamat, Mr. Presiding Officer.
8: Counsel for the respondent is recognized. What is your pleasure, ma'am?
5: Good afternoon, Your Honors.
8: Good afternoon, ma'am.
5: I just have a few, before I express some statement with respect to the discourse that we just heard from the lead prosecutor, may I just clarify, because I don't know if I'm mistaken, but she did mention that they are now withdrawing five witnesses under Article 4, namely the Philippine National Police Firearms and Explosives Office Representative, Mr. Flores, Mr. Magsambol, the Sheriff, and the psychiatrist.
8: And one more, the relative of the family of a victim. That would make it six.
5: Then that's clarified, Your Honor, because I also heard the lead prosecutor say that Attorney Melvin Matibag will be their final witness for Article 4, and I had neglected to consider the family member listed as one of the reserve witnesses. Thank you for the clarification, Your Honor. But on another matter, this is not an objection, just a statement or a manifestation with the kind indulgence of this honorable
8: counsel
5: court
8: may proceed.
5: And the senators, judges. Yesterday, at the conclusion of the hearing, we have heard a manifestation from the good lady, Attorney Kapunan, with some suggestion on how to speedily proceed with the rest of the presentation of the prosecution for Article 4. And I think towards the end of her speech, which was quite lengthy, was really just essentially informing this court about the fact that they will no longer present Attorney Lopez, whom they had requested subpoena for, as well as Ms. Belinda Bello. But my point is, I'm not objecting to the good counsel's manifestation or even the manner by which she delivered it yesterday or the lead prosecutor's manifestations today, only that my concern is those manifestations are almost always accompanied with lengthy discourse containing conclusions of law and facts that in reality only this impeachment court can really determine. Now, why is this a concern for the defense? Because this affects the fairness and balance of this impeachment court and the way it would perceive whatever manifestations or expressions of sentiments or discourses that counsel for both parties will deliver before this court and before the public. Naririnig po tayo ng taong bayan at ano man ang sabihin ng ating mga kagalang-galang na mga miyembro, no, officers of or members of the bar, who also are officers of the court, and we all know that we are before the impeachment court, and therefore we should try evidence and not advocate for the conclusions or the positions that we had may have already made even before we went to this trial. And so I'm just expressing a concern on behalf of the defense and just for the guidance of both parties. If the only message that either, and this goes for both parties, if the only intent really is just to withdraw witnesses, then perhaps it would better serve the purpose of aiding the speedy disposition of this case if that fact alone will, you know, be the only thing that will be mentioned without factual assertions or conclusions of facts or even interpretations of the law. I think that would be more fair for everyone and for the guidance of the public and this court. That's all, Your Honor. Thank you for your indulgence.
7: May I comment, Your Honor?
8: No need, counsel. Let the chair react to the statements made by lead counsel for the respondent. The presiding officer took it as the statements as akin to a tender offer of excluded evidence, very similar to that. Although we are not yet at that stage, although evidence has not yet been excluded, the presiding officer took it as that. Therefore, what is your pleasure? I'll give it to the counsel for respondent. Should you decide not to call witnesses in your witness list, do you want the same privilege of being able to make a tender, meaning an explanation of why you won't be calling these witnesses? If not, given the fact that it was given already to the counsel for the, rather to the prosecutors, or we will simply remind both parties to cease from doing so henceforth. I give you the equal opportunity, counsel.
5: Thank you, Your Honor.
8: Is your pleasure?
5: Let me just clarify, Your Honor. With respect to the presiding officer's statement on it, the chair taking the prosecution's manifestations, a tender of excluded evidence, we respectfully disagree, because if this is a tender of excluded evidence, as the presiding officer had said, there was, number one, there's no excluded evidence, because number two, they never offered it in the first place, and number three, they didn't, in fact, withdraw the presentation of these five, six, or seven remaining witnesses that they listed in their pretrial brief. Number two, Your Honor, I'm not actually asking for any special treatment or privilege or even the same amount of time that were given to the lengthy manifestations and discourses by members of the prosecution. All I'm asking is if the parties may be guided and from making conclusions of law that in fact really just advocate the position, because I think we all agree that at no point during this trial that the prosecution and defense will probably say, you know, I agree with you on this point of evidence or on this point of law. I think mahalaga nating maintindihan yun, because the prosecution clearly has taken side, defense taken side, and we are advocating for totally divergent views and opinions. All I'm asking, Your Honor, is that if the intent truly is to aid this court in speedy disposition of this case in a fair and balanced manner, just so also with the considering that we are being watched by the people, no, yung ating mga mamamayan na sa tingin ko gusto rin nilang matuto mula dito sa paglilitis na ito, sapagkat sila interesado rin sa kung paano ba pinapagana ang batas sa bayang ito at kung paano pinatutupad yung mga karapatan, no, ng mga tao at kung paano binibigyan ng pantay na na halaga yung prosecution at depensa. All I'm asking is, if the intent is just to say we're withdrawing, then that's it. Just state the intent and then without any conclusions, Your Honor, because conclusions really are just for the courts to make and not for either of the parties. Thank you, Your Honor.
8: So noted, as the court said, it is akin to and not exactly a tender offer. Therefore, the court will now remind both parties to kindly limit any such manifestations on the withdrawal or change on the withdrawal of their witnesses to kindly limit it to the withdrawal of such witnesses, and it applies to both sides.
5: Thank
8: both the prosecution and the respondent side, should that time come on the part of the respondent. So ordered. Any other matters to be taken up?
5: Thank you, Your Honor. None from the defense, Your Honor.
10: So, quick manifestation, Your Honor?
8: I'm sorry?
10: Quick manifestation, Your Honor?
8: Yes.
10: Just to respond to the manifestation of the defense.
8: Yes, the Honorable Luis.
10: Nice ko lamang pong ipaalala sa ating mga kababayan. This is a constitutional process. This is of paramount of importance. And therefore, providing the reasons for the withdrawal of these witnesses need to be communicated as well to the viewing public, Your Honor. Kailangan pong maintindihan ng ating mga kababayan ang naging hakbang ng prosekusyon kung bakit wini-withdraw ang mga pangalan ng ibang testigo para sa Artikulo 4, and that is a threat. That is for the record only, Your Honor.
8: Noted. Court already made a ruling. Senator Judge Cayetano.
11: Mr. Senate President, Mr. Presiding Officer, I agree with you both, and there's a solution to that. Let me start by I agree with the defense. Actually, I was going to stand up yesterday, but with all due respect to a good lawyer, Attorney Kapunan, and to the fact that my seatmate, Senator Miggs, was very proud of her, saying that she's his ninang, I did not stand up anymore. The problem with explaining why you're withdrawing is actually you are feeding to the court something they did not testify to, and then something the defense cannot object to. So, and if it is a proffer or a tender, it is clear to everyone, in exclude yon. Kaya ko nga lang nilalagay. But tama naman si Senate Press, si Presiding Officer, it's akin, it's not the same. But dun kasi sa tender, nag-ruling eh. So it's very clear to us, it's unacceptable, di ba? So after the very eloquent manifestation of Attorney Kapunan yesterday, if I was a layman, I would think what you said, whether it was the agent John Mark, whether it was the second witness sa NBI, was true. Kasi parang may summation. The same thing with you, the very able lead prosecutor and chairperson of the House Committee on Justice, di ba? Having said that, I agree with you, this is an impeachment court. People have to know why. But I think we've been very lenient. No one except the spokesperson has spoken about the sub judice rule. So you can actually explain it in the press con afterwards. If I may, no? Because nga, I was also observing yesterday and I was saying, kuha ko yung defense, dadagdagan ko na yung witness ngayon at every time i-withdraw, may chance akong i-explain bakit we ni-withdraw, then reinforce kung ano yung sinabi nung before. So I understand you completely, ma'am. People have to understand why it's not a sign of weakness. In fact, in your it's a sign that you've achieved your position. But we can do that in the press cons and other forums. But if you do it kasi here, walang chance yung prosecution to rebut that. Or if they do, it's one rebutting the other rather than the witness standing. So if I may offer that solution, Mr. Presiding Officer.
8: As ruled by the Presiding Officer, henceforth, that will no longer be allowed. Senator Pangilinan, Senator Judge Pangilinan, before Senator Judge Pia Cayetano.
12: It's just a very quick manifestation. I was actually listening to the ruling of the Presiding Officer, and initially I thought he would rule that the defense would likewise be given the opportunity to speak up and at some point. when they likewise have the opportunity to withdraw witnesses. I would like to think, Mr. Presiding Officer, that would have been the better approach, because this is an impeachment court. This is not, we are not bound by technical rules, unlike court proceedings where lawyers are familiar and would really want, you know, to make it as orderly and as technical as possible. But again, I will yield to the ruling of the chair, but just a reminder to everyone that technical rules of evidence does not apply strictly in impeachment court proceedings. Precisely because nakikinig ang taong bayan, pagka technical masyado, na sa halip na lumalabas ang bawat punto. Hindi ko sinasabing hindi dapat magsalita ang defense. In fact, yun ang original o initial na suggestion at minumungkahi ng ating presiding officer na kung gusto magsalita ng defense din para tapatan yung nabanggit ng prosecution, mas maganda sana. But I will yield. I just wanted that manifested, and I will yield to the ruling of the chair.
13: We thank the good gentleman for his understanding and magnanimity. Given that counsel for respondent did not want the same benefit, it also saves on the court time, and as pointed out by Senator Judge Allen, these words can be best expressed outside this court, so that we can manage the court's time better, given that they have both parties have their respective spokespersons to discuss these matters. Counsel for respondent, you wanted to be recognized?
5: Yes, Your Honor.
13: Yes, ma'am.
5: May I just very briefly, so that I won't take any more time of precious time of the court and our everyone who's here. With just a brief response to the lead prosecutor's counter-manifestation that this is because this is a constitutional procedure. We understand that. When we came here, mulat ang aming mga mata na pumunta rito at alam namin na ito ay isang constitutional mekanismo. Kaya nga, yung sinasabi ko kanina at ang aking kahilingan lamang ay nakasandig doon sa prinsipyo na yun, na dahil ito ay isang constitutional mechanism, kailangan siguraduhin natin na balanse at patas yung lahat ng magaganap. At hindi ko, I find it difficult to understand how manifestations containing assertions that are laden with conclusions and personal advocacy, and obviously one-sided advocacy of either parties, would help the court arrive at the proper determination of whether the respondent is guilty or not guilty of the charges contained in the articles of impeachment. Hindi rin po ito in
6: bantay mga KK5 ang dugang pag-insinig karoon ng mga impormasyon sa masusunod nga public affairs program sa K5 News FM Iloilo, sa K5 Night Watch o po sa K5 John Alojado Kapulot. Standby ka mo sa DTEX sa our D3 Bayo Afternoon Newscast.
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1: Welcome to the Bigger, Better, and Bolder Billionaire Quiz Bee Season 2. 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And with a total prize pool of over 2 million pesos also paving the way, the nerve-wracking journey is well worth it. 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
1: Journey ni Attorney Sheila ang latest feature sa GCash Stories campaign. Ayon kay GCash Chief Marketing Officer Neil Trinidad, layunin itong magbigay ng inspirasyon sa mas maraming Pilipino. By hearing true stories of hope, nabibigyan ng spotlight ang opportunities na pwede pang tahaki ng mga Pilipinong nangangarap gaya ni Sheila.
2: 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We believe that responsible borrowing really starts with awareness. 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
1: Para naman sa Fuse Financing, ang lending arm ng GCash, Attorney Sheila's story highlights that more Filipinos are shifting from informal lenders towards formal credit providers. Ayon sa kumpanya, halos 85% ng borrowers nito ay first-time users ng formal lending platforms. Nagdag pa ni Fuse Financing President and CEO Tony Isidro, higit 11.1 million Filipinos na ang nabigyan ng access sa first quarter pa lang ng 2026.
3: Financial literacy is something that we continue to work on as Fuse and even together with the regulator. In fact, we're happy to share that just recently we signed a memorandum of agreement with the Securities and Exchange Commission where we jointly launched a program to educate Filipinos on what it is to mean to borrow responsibly.
1: Pero paalala ni Isidro, kaakibat dapat ng lumalawak na access sa formal lending ang responsible borrowing. 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Para sa Agenda, Che Sulit, Billionaire News Channel.
4: Mga power plant tulay ng Iran balak targetin ni US President Donald Trump. 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
3: So let everybody know what happens in the Philippines.
0: Ako po si Henny Espinosa at ito ang Agenda North America.
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6: Will these strikes continue?
7: They'll continue until I say it's enough. I mean, they'll continue. They've been, the word the military likes to use is degrade. They've been degraded to a very low level. And they have fight. You know, it's like a great boxer. You think you have him beat, and then all of a sudden he comes back and he gives you a shot. They have some fight left, but they don't have much.
8: Official na nagsimula ang production ng The Lord of the Rings, The Hunt for Gollum. Nag-release pa ng behind-the-scenes video ang Warner Brothers showing Andy Serkis back as the ring-obsessed creature. Aside from reprising his iconic role, si Serkis din ang direktor ng pelikula. The film reunites beloved figures from across Middle-earth, including Ian McKellen as Gandalf and Elijah Wood as Frodo. Makasama na rin sila sina Anya Taylor-Joy and Kate Winslet. The Lord of the Rings, The Hunt for Gollum will hit theaters on December 2027. Showing na sa mga sinehan sa Pilipinas ang version ni Christopher Nolan ng The Odyssey. Kasabay nito, nag-premiere din ang much-talked-about film in New York City. Full force pa rin ang bigating cast and crew led by Nolan and Matt Damon. The nearly three-hour epic has been getting early positive reviews, with award expectations already swirling. Trending din ang pelikula for being the first film fully shot on IMAX.
9: You can't hide, you know, the camera exposes everything, and I think there's a difference between stage acting and film acting, and then another difference between film acting and IMAX acting. And to be a part of something that has never been done before is such a pleasure, it's so exciting, and I couldn't be more grateful.
8: Dumami pa ang bigating stars na magu-perform sa FIFA World Cup Final. Si Jennifer Hudson na ang kakanta ng U.S. National Anthem, while the closing ceremonies will feature performances by Nicole Scherzinger, Robbie Williams, Laura Pausini, and Aisho Speed. Mag-a-appear din si Hollywood legend Tom Cruise. Bukod pa ito sa first-ever halftime show headlined by Justin Bieber, Coldplay, Madonna, BTS, and Shakira. Gaganapin ang final match sa New York, New Jersey Stadium on July 19. A new meme was born sa FIFA World Cup. trending ang tila nonchalance ni Victoria Beckham while watching England's dramatic quarterfinal victory over Norway. Sa viral photos, ibang-iba kasi ang reaksyon ng fashion icon sa asawang si David Beckham na napatayo pa sa tuwa. Sa isang IG post, nag-comment ang former soccer star saying his wife was actually celebrating inside. Her reactions lang daw were slightly slower than his. Natuwa naman ang netizens at tinawag si Victoria na iconic. 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At criminal complaints ni Jasmine Curtis-Smith against attorney Ferdinand Topacio, dinismiss sa Makati. 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

0: sa pang traffic check ngayong Wednesday rush hour sa EDSA White Plains, moderate to heavy ang daloy ng mga sasakyan sa north and southbound lanes. Mariing kinondena ni Zamboanga City Mayor Kimer Adan Olaso ang pagpatay sa isang aso sa loob ng isang resort sa Barangay Bulong. 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
1: 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Sa memo ng BNC, sinabi ni University Student Council Vice Chairperson-elect Maria Fatima Mendoza na walang naganap na panghuhuli sa mga hayop at malaya silang nakakagalaw sa loob ng campus. 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
2: Anong status ng mga aso at pusa, bali Fatima, sa university? 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
3: Wala naman pong impound, thankfully po sir, no. Malaya naman po ang ating fur babies inside the campus, and yun po, we would like to ensure po na hindi na po talaga magkaroon ng ganoong threat anytime soon po.
4: Na-dismiss ang tatlong criminal complaints ni Jasmine Curtis Smith against lawyer Ferdinand Topacio. Ayon sa Makati City prosecutors, hindi sapat ang evidence to show that Topacio's remarks terrorized, intimidated, or were intended to harm the actress. It was back in March na mag-file si Jasmine ng kasong cyber libel, cyber unjust vexation, and gender-based online sexual harassment. That's after Topacio made derogatory statements against her in his radio program. Kasunod naman iyon ng pambabastos din ni Congressman Bong Suntay sa ate ni Jasmine na si Ann Curtis. Topacio claims his remarks were merely part of legitimate political debate. Things got heated between Hudson Williams and a group of autograph seekers. Sa viral video, kinumpronta ng heated rivalry star ang grupo who followed him to his private residence in Paris. The award-winning actor, who was clearly upset, told them that they can't do this. Ang weird and creepy daw ng ginagawa nila, and they're not even fans. Williams even snatched one of their photos and tried to burn the items with a lighter. Marinig sa clip na may nag-apologize sa kanya, but he seemingly didn't accept it. Many netizens are defending Williams dahil gate nila. He deserves privacy. Here's an early Christmas gift for Philo fans ng Wizarding World. Ma-experience na sa bansa ang isa sa iconic scenes from the Harry Potter film franchise. Ang detalye sa agenda report ni Avia Zunich.
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